0: Doc, hey, I'm Dawn the Summer, and I'm gonna sing Hostage. 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
1: 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Evert, zet de plaat maar op.
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2: Hi, honey. Listen, I'm okay. Just make sure you do whatever they tell you, and whatever you do, don't go to the police.

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